0: 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Los 40. 102.7.
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In East LA, I like the Chicanas. And they wanna be so the big manzana.

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3: We not working hard. Yeah, right, picture that with a Kodak. Or better yet, go to town.

0: 40.
1: 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Our colors will fade.